0: folks, we are here in the Adelaide Hills, which is basically just one big healthy garden. And it should come as no surprise that a company has actually called themselves Healthy Garden to promote the great fresh produce that we have here in South Australia. And I'm talking about oats. That's right. I've been doing South Aussie with Cozzy for 8 years, and this is the very first time I've talked about oats. Why? Because these ones are grown in South Australia.
1: Low in sugar, no artificial flavours, colours